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0: televisão e acaba aceitando o homem que tem televisão. 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
1: Rolex by my wrist and they don't tactic, that's why I don't make no sound. 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

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See you at the bar, you was hardly talking. That's when I knew that your heart was scarring. Friends to lovers need a part to star in. Like, wait, babe, let me ask your pardon.

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See you at the bar, you was hardly talking. That's when I knew that your heart was scarring. Friends to lovers need a part to star in. Like, wait, babe, let me ask your pardon.

0: televisão e acaba aceitando o homem que tem televisão. 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Isso, né?
1: Rolex by my wrist and they don't tactic, that's why I don't make no sound. Born rich, got they behind me. 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

0: You feeling me? 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
1: bad. 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O passado ainda toca. 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

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That's when I knew that your heart was scarring. 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

0: televisão e acaba aceitando o homem que tem televisão. 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Isso, né?
1: Rolex pa me wrist and it don't tactic, that's why I don't make no sound. Born rich, got they behind me. 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
1: Rewind. Me not working hard. Yeah, right, picture that with a Kodak. Or better yet, go to Times Square, take a picture of me with a Kodak. Took my life from negative to positive. I just want y'all to know that.